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Okay. Ah, okay, okay, okay, meine Freunde. Wartet, wartet, stopp, stopp. Warte, was ist...

Buck 1-2, Doug 1-3, roger the east of Napalm down in the tree line. You can switch ground, kind of put it down here.

As I let them know, to find the true potential is so essential. Oh yes, no lie.

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1: Mach 1-2, 1-3, roger. They ain't some napalm down here in the tree line. 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